God loves us just the way we are. But he doesn't want us to stay that way. We want to grow in Christ. And sometimes, isn't it crazy? We think, God, I've just got to get my act together before I come to you. Maybe that's you. Maybe you're tuning in tonight and you think, man, if God only knew. God knows. I don't need to know, but God knows. He knows everything you've been through. And no matter what you've done, who you've done it with, and how long you've been doing it, it's okay. It's time to stop it. It's time to say yes to Jesus and let him fix it. Let him take care of the house cleaning. You don't have to get it done first. He loves you just the way you are. Love that. The Rehab Z-Mix from 4 King & Country and Jordan Sparks of Love Me Like I Am on the Z. Fresh new music from Capital Kings next. Let's get lifted.

summer. Kobe James, Ben Becker on the Z with Limelight. It's so easy for me to get sucked into that. I just want another like, another heart, maybe share that post of mine. Limelight, it's not good for us. We need to be looking to Jesus, who is the light of the world. Fresh new music coming up next. If you haven't heard it, brand new Stephen Stanley. Check out Fly. You're

Love the snaps, love the song. It's called Good News, but every song we play is about the good news of how Jesus has changed our lives, and he's coming back soon. Got that song from Forrest Frank coming up next, along with Josiah Queen. And who's it for? Why, it's for Adea, who's listening in Spartanburg, for Mackenzie, who is listening in Clemson, South Carolina. Adea, thanks for making the nudge. I appreciate it. Thanks for listening, both of you. Get it.

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2: But your faith doesn't stay behind with your old school ID.
1: Joshua 1:9 says, "Be strong and courageous, for the Lord your God is with you wherever you go." That means the dorm, the job, the unknown future, all of it. You're not losing your foundation. You're leveling up with God right beside you. The Z.

0: Yes, yes, yes.
1: Stephen Malcolm for King and Country and KB on the Z. Coming up next, Holvey and Connor Price. And Connor, you may know, is an actor from Canada and did a lot of different movies and things. But, you know, he had a life change, and it was a situation and then an encourager, a person that he loved so much that loved him enough to tell him maybe he ought to try something different again. Check this out. This is Connor Price.
2: I don't have a bunch of friends, which that sounds strange. I'm a very social person and I get along with everybody, but my core circle is very small and I spend 90% of my time with Bree, whether that's us working together or we go on walks every night and we just talk about stuff. And yeah, there was definitely a period, especially when COVID hit and productions completely halted. So I had already a year before that been struggling to get acting work. And then now there weren't even auditions and I was definitely at a low point and it was like, what do I do? And Bree was somebody who very early on I had shown my music to. And this was prior to me showing, like I used to just record at home by myself. I didn't show anybody. It was just a hobby I had because I loved hip hop, but I was afraid to put it out into the world because I was afraid of the judgment I would get. I used like a fake name and I used to upload music on YouTube anonymously just because I wanted to see what people would think about it without like attaching me to it. And I was afraid what my friends would think, like, oh, of course, like the actor wants to be the rapper now. And I was like frozen with judgment fear. Yeah, exactly. And Bree has always from the very start just been such like my number one supporter and has given me the confidence. And so when I was in that low point and music was something that I was sort of playing with, she was like, go all in on this. Trust me, try it. Like try TikTok. Like what's the worst that's going to happen? Like nothing's going on anyways, you know? And so she was the one that instilled that confidence to like go for it.

Z to keep that theme going with running the new Rue Young in just a few minutes. But I just want to say thank you so much. The prayers of our friends in Greenwood have been answered. We now have the His Radio Z signal 24/7 at 105.1 on the HD2. Love to see how God is growing. Now, we love being in on Saturday night on the whole network of His Radio, but it's also nice just to be available 24/7. And of course, if you have the app, then you can do that. 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And if you already have the His Radio app, it's easy to listen just by clicking the more. We're there with you. Right now, as I mentioned, fresh new music from Rue Young and Kaduku. The song's Running on the Z.

Santi Oxygen on the Z. We love bringing you fresh artists that you may not know. And Zane Walls is one of those guys. I hope you know him. If not, Zane Walls Official is where you'll find out his Instagram. And he was talking earlier this week about how just before his grandpa died, he was 13 years old, and 2 weeks before, he gave him his very first guitar. And really, he began to fall in love with music from then on. And if you're not following Zane Walls Official, it's a great follow. So are we at the Z Radio, and I am Z Britt. I'm not sure I'm a great follow, but the station is, and Zane Walls is for sure. Here he is with his brand new Nuh-uh.

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And you know, sometimes he uses things like this radio station to let you know that he's ready to throw you a lifeline. Lifeline, the song from Switch, is up next. And we're here texting and talking at 877-443-CARE. 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When

Woke up this morning, I got up and prayed. Thanking the Lord for another good day. I kept it simple, no need to explain. Yeah.

0: of the original, but that's a really cool acoustic Z mix. Nathan Davis Jr. is called Woke Up This Morning. I am Britt. Yes, we got the new Forest coming up in a little while, but right now, Forest and the Figs. This song continues to make history with folks listening to it, getting excited about it. And since it's about to be summer, it's about to be time for more Lemonade.
1: The love of God has got me.

0: blessed.
1: Mike Todd.
2: Anike Lecrae and Mike Todd. And speaking of Anike, originally known as Wanda, she changed her name, but Wanda had some unique things going on in her life and a good friend of ours, Holvi. And how did she help him introduce his wife? You know, there's a lot of folks that have been hoping ring by spring, and the graduation for some of you is about to hit there. So if it's not going to happen now, you know, maybe in the summer after college graduation, we'll kind of wait and see. But this is how it happened with Holvi, talking about Wanda, Anike.
3: I remember from my perspective, I was really desiring to meet my wife. I had really been trying to stay pure and y'all know how it is, man. Like, the enemy will try to attack you, bring people in to distract you, and God protected me. And I remember one day I'm driving down the road. God, please bring my wife in my life, please. That same night, man, I'm in the studio hanging out with Wanda, and she tells me about Rachel.
4: Oh, my God.
5: It's crazy.
3: Mm-hmm. And I DM'd Rachel that night because I just shot my shot. I said, hey, Wanda told me about you. How you doing? And she hit me back. And I thought, you know, I was in there like, oh, man. But really, yeah. she wasn't impressed. And I didn't have no following or nothing at the time, which was really cool because I had a massive fear that I was going to meet my wife after I got announced,
4: the
3: label and everything. And it was like, I was scared, which looking back, it was just fear. But I was scared to like, oh man, is my wife going to really love me for me?
4: Yeah.
3: Or is she going to think she loves me if she really doesn't? And it was like, Rachel met me. Like, there was nothing impressive, no accolades. It was like, she just rocked with me. And we had our first date in Atlanta, flew to Atlanta. I didn't have no money at the time, but just went for it.
4: Yeah.
3: And man, we had the best day ever, man. So I just started pursuing her. You know what I mean?
4: Yeah.
3: Pursue. You know what I mean? Just went hard and spent all my money just going after her and flying to Houston left and right. And, bro, it's just, she had my heart, man. And there's nobody like her, bro. I'll tell you that right now. Most genuine person I know. I can say that with all my heart.
4: Wow. That's crazy.
3: So, yeah, man. That's how we met. We met through Wanda, man.
6: We'll sing your name from the rooftop. We'll bring you praise and we won't stop. It's not for us, it's for your heart.

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7: Coming up in hour number three, NF. He is an enigma in many ways. Doesn't do a lot of interviews, but we've got a great bit of insight coming up on what it means to live in the moment. And he would tell you he doesn't, but wants to. That's coming up in a few. Also, the new Lindy and Holby. Everybody is loving Allison. I've got her song as well. And we'll kick things off with Jeremy Camp and Skillet. Got something you want to hear? Text me at 866-441-HITS. 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
7: A collaboration born out of a friendship of a long time. Jeremy Camp and John Cooper, they are Skillet.

That's strong. Newton Taylor Hill. It's called Hello on the Z. And hello, Kaylee and friends at Wando High School. Some of the seniors that are hanging out tonight saying this gal has been their favorite artist of the entire year. Her name is Allison Ide. We heard her first song at 19. She's 26 now, making some tremendously fresh music. Check out IDK. It's her latest.

Derek Minor and Cannon with Save the Hero. We all have some heroes in our life. Some of my heroes are already with Jesus, like my dad and Ron Wells, my kind of mentor in ministry. But there are also heroes that are still here. And whoever they are in your life, every time I hear that song, it challenges me to think about, you know, maybe it's late for you. It's early for me. Text them and say, hey, I'm just in praying for you right now. You have influenced me in a positive way, and I want you to know I'm praying for you. Because, you know, sometimes the heroes think they look like they don't need anybody else to encourage them or pray for them, but they do. And that's a great reminder from Derek Minor and Cannon on the Z. Oh, I'm taking you in the Wayback Machine. Check this out. Doesn't this sound like summer? It's NP Knights, the Praise and Worship Band in Atlanta, and the song's called Diamonds. It just feels so summery, I had to play it. Happy summer. Actually, it's not summer yet, but it's about to be. Happy graduation 2020, 26.

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0: Brand new music from brand new band. They are Believers, and It's More Like You on the Z. Coming up next, our prayer time. But first, I want to take you to an interview with NF. And we've had some unique conversations via text with students and with this sense of launching into a fresh new season, fresh new summer internships, some folks starting jobs, some folks getting ready for another layer of school. Whatever's going on in your life, happiness is something that we've been talking a lot on the Z lately. The best book in the Bible about that is Philippians, as Paul from a jail cell tells us how to be happy. But NF was talking about this, especially when it has to do with perspective and living in the moment. Again, before you hear his song Happy, I want you to hear NF talk about happiness.
1: I think that just depends on where you're at in your life, probably, because there probably are some people who aren't like me, who don't feel like me, who may feel happy, you know what I mean? Personally, for me, I know I could be more happy and live in the moment more and enjoy things more. So for me, I know that's not the case, but I also think that can be like a dark hole that you go down for people who are like, I'm unhappy and this is the happiest I'm ever going to get. You know, that's definitely, there might be someone who is happy and that is the happiest they might get. But I do really feel like a lot of people don't live in the present. I don't. I live in the past and the future. I don't live in the present. I'm always thinking about the past, what I could have done better, and I'm always thinking about the future. And if I don't fix this or do this, like this is going to ruin this for me later on and blah, blah, blah. But like, it sounds like something I feel like everyone says, but it's just something that frustrates me about myself, because I do think I could wake up years from now and be like, you know, my wife will tell me that, like, you're going to get to the end of your career and you're not going to have enjoyed any of it because you're just so obsessed with this and this and this. And she's right. I mean, I'm like, I really want to figure that out. So at least, you know, my last couple records, when that day comes, I'm like, you know what? I enjoyed those last tours. It's not that I haven't enjoyed any of it. I'm just saying, like, most of the time, I'm just obsessed with work. Just obsessed with making it better, or, you know, what's next. Dear

0: I was happy.
1: That's wrong. Everything NF does challenges me, makes me think a little bit deeper about happiness. And again, we've been in these great Z verses all week long from Philippians about happiness. Today, it's Philippians 3, 12 and 13. I don't mean to say that I'm perfect. I haven't learned all I should even yet, but I keep working towards that day when I'll finally be all that Christ saved me for and wants me to be. No, dear brothers, I am still not all I should be. We are all a work in progress. I think that one of the things NF does really well is he is open with both the strengths and the weakness in his life. I need to be better at that. I think I grew up kind of thinking I'll just fake it till I make it. And that's not honest. We all struggle. Your favorite youth pastor, your favorite singer here on the radio, there are struggles that they face. But we don't face those struggles without the hope of Jesus in us. And there are times in my life I've been walking with Jesus for quite some time now. I'm the G-Daddy around here, the old guy at the station. And it's my joy to remind some of our younger staff that the things that we go through, these difficult things that I have been through, losing both my parents and other difficult situations, maybe even in ministry at all, they have helped me so that now I have some things in my heart that I can help somebody else grow through. That's what God's called us to do, is to help one another, to love Him first and then love others. I wonder if there's somebody in your circle of friends, and the greatest thing you could do for them is not tell them a great Bible verse that's going to fix it. But tell them, before you tell them that Bible verse, tell them what you've been through. Share your heart. I can tell you that God is the anchor in my life. And when I knelt beside my dad praying that he would live, and God said, he is going to live with me now in eternity, that is not what I wanted to hear. Not at all what I wanted to hear. But even today, I was texting with another friend dealing with loss. And because I've been through it, I know a little of what they're going through. And my word for him might be a word for you now. It came from my daddy. Some things you don't get over, you just get through. And we'll get through it together. If you need a friend to pray with, talk to, you can call or text our Z Care line anytime. 877-443-CARE. 877-443-2273. Most of all, you can just cry out to God. God, we thank you that you hear our prayers. You understand what we're going to say before we ever get it together to figure out how to say it. But sometimes it really does feel good to come across our lips to say, Jesus, help us. There's nothing we can face, nothing that's going to come our week, nothing that our friends that are launching, both with excitement and with fear into the new season of post-graduation, nothing that we're going to face that you can't give us the strength to get through. Help us to rest in you. And help us to spend more time in your word, more time listening to you as we pray, so that we deepen our faith and deepen our walk. That's our goal, to go deep down low. We love you, Jesus, and thank you so much for your love for us. In your precious name we pray. Amen.

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1: 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Your Christian hip-hop vibe check starts now. 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
2: We got vices, we got pain. Yeah, we all go through it, so aren't we all the same? I got a thorn in my side.

It is the greatest story. Good in My Soul is the new one from Gladden on the Z. I am Britt, and we love the opportunity to give you different styles of music. That is one. Abby Seiler before that with Deep Down Low, a little different. And at 10 o'clock, we throw the switch with nothing but EDM, Christian Electronic Dance Music. 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And this is just a taste of what they play.

0: Self-doubt hits like, who do you think you are? And then God flips and is like,
1: you're chosen. You're called. 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
0: Ephesians 2:10 calls you his masterpiece. It doesn't say his maybe, not his backup plan, his masterpiece. So when your brain tells you you're not enough, remember who made you. God doesn't create mistakes. He creates purpose. Walk in that. The Z.

0: Safe and sound in your love. It's Kathy Ann Taylor and Stephen Malcolm on the Z. Time's about to run out. I got that Rachel DeLong coming up in just a minute. And this, yes, I played Idols a while ago, and then you said, no, the other Idols. We have both songs called Idols right now. One is No Idols, and they're both about having no idols. This is simply called Idols from Stephen Stanley, and it hits hard.
1: I've been wasting time chasing after false gods. What I thought was light turned into a blind spot. I got what I want. Now I'm empty-handed. What have I become? Now I think it's time.

Gio and Michael Howell with Devil is a Liar. He is a liar, and we push back against those lies by knowing and quoting and understanding better the truth in God's Word. That's the changing element there in all of our lives. And I pray you're going to be in church tomorrow. If you don't have a church home, man, we'd love to help you find a church. Come to my church if you're near Spartanburg. My pastor, Dr. Mike Carter, is in the middle of this wonderful series on Genesis, and I have a BS in psychology and a BA in religion, and I am learning things, different perspectives. I'm so excited. I got a peek at his notes for tomorrow and fresh perspectives. And your pastor is going to do the same thing because God's going to speak through him. Maybe it'll be the small group that does it, but get in church tomorrow. Don't miss out on that opportunity to gain clarity. So-

0: Her name's Rachel DeLong. The song is Clarity. Wrapping things up for me tonight, I'm Britt Dillard at ZBritt on Instagram. Love to connect with you. I'm going to leave you with Kay Thompson. I know I may just be a little long. Thanks for giving me a little extra here. A perfect song. 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That's what the cross is for. Have a blessed night. 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

Radio 265. Yes, thank you so much for joining the movement this week. We've got a great show for you. In fact, you just heard Glorify Music, A Child of God, and coming in now, it's Jacob Stanifer and Revived, Only the Beginning. Let's go.

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1: Yo, you know what I'm stoked about this week, Tim? I'm stoked because this week we were able to do an acoustic setting worship night just here in the basement of our church, together with other church communities coming together to worship, to remember our friend, but mostly, yeah, to worship Jesus and just to glorify him. The setting was sort of lamps and worship in a round, or at least in a half circle, but it was awesome. Always fun to come together with friends and worship Jesus because he deserves all of our worship. And so, yo, that's what I'm stoked about.
2: Very nice. You know what I'm stoked about this week, John? Well, I actually got to visit an Orthodox church. Now, John knows, and maybe some of you know, I've been just researching the Orthodox church and the history and the ancient faith, and it's just been really interesting. So at the church, I was able to see the beautiful icons, be a part of the liturgy, and of course, watch them take part of the Eucharist or the Holy Communion. So it was really cool just learning that piece of it. So visiting an Orthodox church, I'm stoked.
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1: 1 John 5, verse 13 and 14. 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That's your word over wax.

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0: 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I Met Jesus in Miami. 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

0: 3:16, "For God so loved the world that he gave his one and only son, that whosoever believes in him will not perish, but have everlasting life." Jesus loves you. He's the Son of God who came to this earth. He had no sin, but he was put on the cross for our sins. Those things that take us away from God, those things that we've done that offend God. We've all sinned and fallen short of the glory of God, but there is forgiveness through Christ alone. He rose again 3 days after his crucifixion and after he died, and he is alive. And so he'll hear you if you call out to him. So would you call out to him today? You could just tell him, "Jesus, I need you. Jesus, I ask you into my life. Jesus, I believe you died on the cross for me. Please forgive me. And I believe you rose again and you can hear me. Help me to follow you. I invite you to be the king of my life, to be my Lord. In Jesus' name we pray. Amen." Guys, if you said that prayer and meant it in your heart, they're having a party in heaven for you. It's the best decision you can make, because the best decision you can ever make is a decision to follow Jesus. As always, we're here for you. If you have questions, email us at info@transformedm.com. Jump into reading God's word, the Bible, and jump into a community of believers at a gospel preaching church. Yo, this relationship starts now and lasts forever.
1: 3:16.

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3: 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Keeping it groovy. Hey, hey.
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James 1:2 says to count it all joy, not because struggle is fun, but because God is working through it. 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

0: Life can be hard and overwhelming, and you might not always know what to do.
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0: case scenarios.
1: But God speaks louder. 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Isaiah 41:10.
0: Fear says you're alone.
1: God says you're protected.
0: Fear says you can't.
1: God says he already made a way. Courage isn't the absence of fear. It's choosing to move anyway because you know who's walking with you. So step forward. God's got you. The Z.

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1: If I had 10,000 tongues, I couldn't tell all that the Lord has done for me. 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

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Think about all the second chances that you've been given by Jesus dying on the cross for our sins. Got questions? Hit us up at thez.com.

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Yo, dude, so for this No Idol song, I kind of hear, one, two, three, yeah.

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0: 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I thought it was.

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To be rich, I got peace, I got joy in the sticks. 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Holy Spirit, won't you calm down? Feel the verse, let it flow, let it rain down. Can't do it on my own, I'ma break down. Let the words that I speak be yours now. Got a sling and a stone and a father's blessing. Got a gift I don't own, it's a piece of heaven. This life I'ma lose just to find truth. Buried my flesh.

most profound demonstrations of godly love is the idea of unconditional love. Unlike human love, which can be conditional and influenced by circumstances, godly love is unwavering and unchanging. 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

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The number 877-443-CARE will connect with one of us, talking or texting. 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We're excited to see what God's going to do in this time together, celebrating Genesis.

One of my favorite things we do here at Alight is the Daily Encouraging Word. It's a daily Bible study that you can use every day to grow deeper in your walk with Jesus. And the new one's out. This is our spring edition. I'd love for you to get this into your hands. Just either email us, call the number on your screen, or stop by our office. We'd love to put this in your hands. And you can actually get this online, sent straight to your email inbox every day. It's a life-changing resource. If you haven't checked it out yet, please pick it up. I can't wait to see what God's going to do through it.

would declare that with our mouths, our hearts, and our lives. The name of Jesus is worthy of all the praise that we could bring. Thank you, God, for sending your Son. Thank you for loving us as your children, to bring us back to you whole and clean in the blood of Christ. It's in that name we pray this morning. Amen.

Well, good morning, church family. It is great to see you this morning, and moms, happy Mother's Day. Listen, you are heroes. You guys got here to church, your kids are dressed, they're alive, they look like they love Jesus, like you guys are crushing it. And I just want to say from behalf of all of us, thank you for being who you are, and what you're doing is making eternal rewards for both you and for society at large. And so just want to say thank you for all your hard work. Listen, some of us this morning, you know, when we come in thinking about Mother's Day, it's a great day. Others of us, it can be a very hard day. But one of the things that we do know is that God has placed in our life very special women who've like created just this incredible thing called motherhood. And all of us have been changed because of it. And so today, moms, I just want to say thank you. I know my mom is very special to me. Her name is Alice. Alice and Dan, my dad, they both come to church here. This is a picture of my mom. So she's not here today, so I can say a lot of things about her, and which is kind of nice. They're actually seeing a bunch of their friends in the Midwest, but just a couple of things that I was really grateful for with my mom. One of the things she taught me was to create a home that just was available to everybody, whether you had a lot of money or you were absolutely dirt broke. You could actually feel like you're home there. And so that was one of the things she was always really just challenging us to think about as a family. She also is somebody that always seemed to know whenever I was doing something I shouldn't be doing. I don't know if your mom was like that. There's this like spidey sense that moms have. They just kind of be like, you're up to no good. I think there's something happening here. And it just felt like my mom was always omniscient. Like she always could just like sniff out if I was doing anything I shouldn't. Whether it was at church, you'd like give me the look, which some of you moms are doing that right now to your children. So it's safe space, right? Or just like I'd be doing something and she'd be like, just call me on it. But the funny thing is like my wife Tabitha has that same talent. I think maybe it's like all of you ladies have it. Like for some reason with my kids, I'm like, yeah, kid, whatever you want. Like they can just like, they just sucker me into buying them ice cream or whatever. And Tabitha's like, nope, they've had it four times this week already. Like she knows everything. So it's just this incredible gift that moms have. And then lastly, my mom actually is one of the reasons why I'm married to Tabitha, because when I first was talking to Tabitha and was just thinking about maybe asking her out, I had a conversation with my dad about it. At the time, I was thinking about planting a church in Nashville, Tennessee. I was living in Memphis and I was like, I'm gonna move. Felt God called me to go plant in Nashville. Only problem was that I was still single, which is a weird place to be. You know, being a single pastor, I was about 30 years old and I was like, you know, figure out like, hey, am I single for a season or for a reason? Like, is there something I don't know about myself? You know, just like as to why I'm still single. So I was processing all that. And I thought about asking Tabitha because we've been like MySpacing each other. I don't know if you guys ever MySpaced anybody. For those of you guys who are millennials and below, you missed out on quite a bit. But it was the way that we contacted each other before even text messages, I think, almost, you know. So it was like this weird world that we were in at the time. So I was texting her saying, hey, you know, what up? And just was about to ask her out. And my dad was like, don't ask her out because you're gonna be moving. And so I thought about it and I kind of like was like a little frustrated. But I was like, my dad knows better. And he's like, don't get into a long distance relationship before we move. And so I was like, gonna not ask her out. Then my mom found out about it and she's like, Dan, what are you doing? What's the worst that could happen? Like, just ask her out. Well, the worst that could happen is that we have four kids now and we're married. and it worked out. So I'm so grateful that my mom actually like felt the Holy Spirit telling her that this was the one. And now I'm living happily ever after. So with all that, today we're continuing our study in the book of Genesis. And we're going to be walking through the creation of the very first mom, Eve, which I think is a great place for us to start. We're going to be looking at all the relationships that just became into existence because God blessed us with Eve. And I think none of us in this room would be here without her. And so why don't you open your Bibles to Genesis chapter 2, verse 18. We're going to read God's word together as we look at the creation of Eve. It says this. Then the Lord God said, it is not good for the man to be alone. I will make a helper corresponding to him. The Lord God formed out of the ground every wild animal and every bird of the sky,
and brought each to the man to see what he would call it. And whatever the man called a living creature, that was its name. The man gave names to all the livestock, to the birds of the sky, and to every wild animal. But for the man, no helper was found corresponding to him. So the Lord God caused a deep sleep to come over the man, and he slept. God took one of his ribs and closed the flesh at that place. Then the Lord God made the rib he had taken from the man to a woman and brought her to the man. And the man said, "This one at last is bone of my bone and flesh of my flesh. This one will be called woman, for she was taken from man. This is why a man leaves his father and mother and bonds with his wife, and they will become one flesh." Both the man and his wife were naked, yet felt no shame. This is God's word for God's people. Hear it, believe it, and live. Now today, we're looking at the story of the creation of Eve. And Eve wasn't originally created with Adam. She's created later. But there's a process to it. God's teaching us something about relationships altogether as he creates Eve. Because when he creates Adam, he gives him a job. He's like, "Adam, I want you to go name all the animals." And so Adam starts doing that. God starts bringing all the animals by. Can you imagine, like, he's just like naming animals? He's like, "All right, you're a lion and you're a giraffe." Well, I would have been like long neck, but apparently he came up with the word giraffe, right? He's like, "That's an elephant," and he starts naming all the animals. And as he's naming them, he sees that all of them have a partner, but he doesn't have one. And there are no animals that actually match him. And there ends up being something revealed, that there's something not right. In fact, in Genesis chapter 2, verse 18, it says this: "The Lord God said, 'It is not good for the man to be alone. I will make a helper corresponding to him.'" So you find God saying something here that's something we may miss. So God says that it's not good for man, Adam, to be alone. Up to this point, God has declared everything that he has created to be what? Can you tell me? Good, right? So he's been creating the universe. He said, "I'm creating the planet, that's good. I'm creating the animals, that's good. Creating the sun, moon, and stars, that's good. Created plant life, that's good. Created animal life, that's good, except for the cats." I'm not sure about those still. And God created all these things, said it's very good, right? Here, God says, it's not good that man is alone. This declaration tells us something about the nature of things. So God's saying something isn't good before sin. So there is a category of things that are not good, but they're not sinful, right? Here, before sin has entered in the world, God's like, there is something that is not good, which is what? Loneliness. He's alone. And this points us to a very powerful reality, which is that God has created people for relationship. We are relational beings. God has created you and me in his image, and God is a relational God. We are relational people, and it's not good for us to be alone. And you know this, right? Like, there are moments where you feel very alone. You may feel alone at work. You may feel alone at home. You may feel seasons of loneliness. Even if you're married, you may feel like, "Hey, I don't know if anybody understands what I'm going through right now." And loneliness is a very powerful and overwhelming experience. I mean, I remember going through that season when I was single. I was going through this moment where I had all my friends marry off. Like, I had a group of friends. They actually looked like the cast of Friends. Like, they're all like, they had a Ross and we had a Rachel and we had a, you know, Chandler, right? So we had like all these people and they all got married and I was in all their weddings. And then I found a new group of friends because those friends didn't hang out anymore. And then they all got married. And I was like, this is really, really hard to experience. Feeling alone. You may have felt that way yourself. Like, I love being with my family. When I'm not with my family, I just feel like there's something missing, right? I'm like always calling, always checking in, because I just miss being with my people. And loneliness is very, very painful. Some of you may be feeling that today. You're here and you came, or you're watching on TV, or you're online somewhere, and you're feeling the weight of loneliness. That is something God says isn't good. And it's okay to struggle with it. It's okay to feel like, "Hey, listen, I don't know if I have a whole lot of allies." It's okay to feel like, I mean, I'm truly
feeling lonely and name that as something that is not God's best for you. You know, the pandemic revealed how painful loneliness can really be for a lot of us. I was in Boston 2 weeks ago with Tabitha. We were at a pastor's conference and we were walking through the old city. And one of the things I found out as I got older is that I like to do things I never thought were cool before. And I think it's just because I'm getting old. Like, we were like, let's go walk the Freedom Trail, which is a historical journey through Boston. Now, 20-year-old me, I'd be like, never, okay? Late 40s me, I'm like, this is romantic. Look, it's the Boston Massacre site. Cool, it's awesome, right? Like, just kind of like just dorking around through the city. Anyway, we're walking around up on Bunker Hill, and we come down the mountain from Bunker Hill, and I see a historical artifact that I wasn't ready for. You know what it was? It's one of those circles that they put together at COVID. The ones that are like, stand here 6 feet away to keep the spread. Remember those? Sorry to bring up any trauma. Sorry. But it was true, right? And remember how that was like. It was like, man, listen, you can't go out. You can't be with people. You have to like wear a mask everywhere. I remember meeting people during COVID that came to my church during that time, and I had no idea what they really looked like underneath the mask. It was like, there was a couple of them, they took their mask off. It was like, I didn't expect that underneath the thing. Like, I really didn't know. Well, it was like, some people were like, oh, you're a lot more handsome than I thought you were. And others, I was like, nah, just put the mask back on. Like, it's fine. But there is this like thing that you're just kind of feeling like, man, lonely and not really connecting, right? And so like there's this real pain with that. In fact, stats tell us that during COVID, about 25% of our population considered hurting themselves or taking their life. So there's this loneliness that's a real thing, and we're not meant to be like that. And God's solution for loneliness for Adam was Eve. So God creates Eve and creates her as a complement to him. So that's something we need to understand too, is that God made men and women to complement one another. We find actually God's statement giving us some instruction to that. So God says this, he goes, it's not good for the man to be alone. I will make a helper corresponding to him. So two Hebrew words here that help us know what he's talking about. First is the word helper, which is the word ezer. God says, I'm going to get somebody to help Adam with his calling. I'm going to have him help him. Now, Adam had been given the commandment to fill the earth and multiply, which is hard to do on your own, right? And to be somebody who subdues it. So there's this calling on Adam's life, and God brings him Eve to help him do that. Now, some of us go, okay, so does that mean that Adam's one class of person and Eve isn't? That's not what the scriptures are saying. There is a complementary nature. Adam does have a leadership role in his home and his family, but the word helper is actually used most often of God in the Old Testament. Did you know that? 19 times, God's like, I'm your helper. I'm the one who helps you. So in some way, one of the things that I think is important for us to understand about this relationship is that Eve's role in many ways is to help Adam fulfill his calling, but also to glorify God and know God. That this relationship, the way it works best is when they are helped one another to know and glorify God with their life, which is what I tell families, young couples, all the time that want to get married. I'm like, listen, you need to know this. If you were just like wanting to get married because you're like, that person's hot, or I'm like, they complete me, or whatever it is, you're shooting too low. The reason why you want to get married is because you can glorify God more together as a couple than apart. I think if you go beyond that, all the other stuff kind of fades, right? It just ends up falling apart. Ultimately, true marriage should be saying, hey, we can do more for Jesus and the kingdom together than apart. And so you find them complementing each other in this marriage. Second thing we see here is the word negdo, which is corresponding, which has this statement of being equal and adequate, that there's a difference between them, but they are equals. So what God does here is he creates somebody who's a lot like Adam, but who's not exactly the same. So Adam's cure to loneliness wasn't like, hey, let's get you a bro so you guys can play video games, right? Or whatever it is you want to do. Or it's not even like, hey, let's go give you like a whole crew of people to go hang out with. It's not creating two men or two women or even a group. God creates Eve to create this unique relationship
that's unlike any other on the planet. And God does this in a binary fashion, which, by the way, in case you're like, want to know what the Bible talks about creation, he does it this way. So you find God doing this, and the reason he does this is because he wants us to be known. He wants us to understand who we are. So that's what God does with Adam and Eve. So he does this by putting Adam to sleep. So if you go look with me in the Bible, verse 21, it says this. It says, so the Lord God caused a deep sleep to come over the man, and he slept. God took one of his ribs and closed the flesh at that place, and then the Lord God made the rib he had taken from the man into a woman and brought her to the man. So God creates Eve different than any other being. God creates all the animals by speaking them. Like, we're creating dogs now, right? Like, he basically speaks them into existence. He creates Adam by forming him out of the dust and then breathing life into him. That's how he creates Adam. Eve, he could have done the same thing. Like, let's just do a 2.0 version of the slightly improved, right? Let's do that out of the dust. But that's not what he does. He makes Adam go to sleep and then takes living tissue, his rib, and creates her and forms her. So you might ask the question, like, why did God do it that way? And we don't know all the reasons, but there are several. Here's two. One, God created Eve from Adam because the purpose of her making was for them to be one. So if he created something different out of different material, wouldn't fulfill this desire that God had for Adam and Eve to be one. When you are married to somebody, you're choosing to be one. Not just physically, but emotionally, relationally, financially, you're wedding your life with them. That's what the scriptures say later in verse 25. It says, hey, this is why a husband leaves his father and mother. That's why a wife leaves her father and mother and they become one. Why? Because they are created out of the same tissue. That's what God is doing with Adam and Eve. And so, when you get married, what you're doing in many ways is you're taking two different families, two different environments, two different groups of people, all the fun stuff and all the mess, and you're starting something new. I tell couples all the time when I do their weddings, I'm like, this is what you get to do. You get to write a new story. You can get the good parts and redeem the bad parts. You get to try something new and you get to be one together. That's the purpose. And in this oneness, we find just a small picture of what the Trinity is ultimately about. The Father, Son, the Holy Spirit, all God, all equal, all serving one another, all subordinate to the Father, pursuing the glory of God. There's this mystery that God has within himself that we get to taste when we experience relationships like this. Now, Adam, when he has Eve come to him, God's like, all right, hey, Adam, take a nap. I got a surprise for you when you wake up, right? So Adam wakes up with a side ache, and then he's like, whoa! Like, when you see Eve comes, you see this exclamation. The Bible says, he says, at last! At last! Like, can you imagine seeing another person for the first time? Imagine being a man, and you're like, this is the first and only woman I've ever seen in my life. He's like, whoa! This is different. This is what I've been looking for. I didn't even know I was looking for her. But man, she's so much better than anybody else I've ever seen in my life. And then he names her. See, Adam's got the job, right? It's like the job is name all the animals. He names her and he says, this is woman. In Hebrew, the word Issa. And he names her because he knows her. And then he names himself. Up to this point, he hasn't named himself. He's called Adam. That's what the narrator calls him, which simply means red dirt. So he moves from being red dirt to being man. And he says, I am calling myself man, Is. We're Is and Issa, husband and wife, man and woman. And there's this change that happens in his life where he begins to know who he is. It's beautiful. And I love that God takes Eve as a rib because it points to the kind of warmth and tenderness a relationship should have. Matthew Henry says this. He says this. He says, woman is not made out of his head to top him or out of his feet to be trampled by him, but out of his side to be equal to him, under his arm to be protected, and near his heart to be beloved. There's this beauty that happens
when God creates Adam and Eve. But here's the thing, it doesn't stop there. The entire point of the story is that God wants to show himself to be the true source of friendship and relationship. You see, Adam and Eve, there's this throwaway line at the end that we kind of sometimes like just giggle at, right? It says, Adam and Eve were what? Verse 25, they're naked and unashamed. And a lot of us are like, can you say that in church? Well, if it's in the Bible, we can. Just safe space on that, right? So like all the fifth grade boys are probably like, they're naked, right? Weird, right? But here, you gotta ask the question, like, why is that in there? Like, why did God put that in there? Well, the reason why God put that in there is because he's showing what it really should look like for us to really be known and loved. What happens the moment that they sin? Adam and Eve cover themselves up. They hide. What's the opposite of covering ourselves up and hiding? It's being known and being loved. Adam and Eve were loved by one another and by God, and they had nothing to hide. There's something powerful about having friendships and relationships, particularly with your spouse, where the person looks at you and says, I know who you are. I know, like, not even just like your Instagram version of you. I know you. I know what you're like. I know your good parts and your bad parts. And I love you anyway. Like, the longer I'm married to Tabitha, and we're like, like that odometer is ticking every year. It's crazy how that works. But like, we were looking back, we're like, we've been together a long time. It's almost 20 years for us. This is insane, right? So we're like thinking about like how long we've been together. What I realized is that the older we get, the less we can hide. Like the less we can like hide our crazy card, the more we can like be called out for what we do. Like I try to do something to have, it's like, I know you're thinking this and you think I'm gonna do this. And it's like four chess moves away, right? Like it's just this crazy way of knowing each other. And what happens when we're known, a lot of times we're like, man, I don't know if somebody's gonna like me. Here's the thing, you can either be impressive or you can be known. You can't be both. And when you're really known, the biggest fear we have is that we will not be loved if somebody actually knew us. You might feel that way. You might be like, hey, if you actually knew me, you would run. Because everybody else has done that. My mom and dad did that. They left. My relationships have done that. I've opened up. I told somebody that loved them and they ran. I'm scared to be loved. God's not like that. And what you find here in this story is that God is revealing that marriage, friendship, the relationship between a mom and a newborn child, the relationship between a dad and his son, the relationship that you have with your parents, the best relationship that you can imagine, all of it is just a shadow of the way that God feels about you. See, God said, it's not good for man to be alone, but God was waiting to reveal that all this stuff, all the marriage, all the relationship, all the love that anybody's ever felt is just a fraction of the love that God has for us that ultimately would be fulfilled in Jesus. What was Jesus called? Jesus was called Emmanuel, which means God is with us. Jesus is the reason why we can say we have a friend that will never leave us. So here's what I want you to hear. Listen, you may be going through a season where you're feeling really alone in your marriage. You might be feeling like you're like really alone as a person. You might be waiting to get married. You might be a young person who's like, maybe someday I'll meet the one, and you're just like always looking for that person. You might be somebody who's like, I've met a bunch of people that I thought were the one and they're not, and I still don't know what God is doing in the middle of this. You might have lost a spouse. You might have been feeling lonely. Today you might be feeling like you're all alone. God says this and you just need to hear me. I'm enough. That's what God says. See, we can look at this message and sometimes we go, hey, God's desire is for us just to get married. And then if I get married, then I'm actually successful. I'll join the varsity. I mean, I remember being a single adult and like my family at Christmas or, you know, big holiday or Thanksgiving, I would have to sit at the kids' table while my younger brother, because he was married, would be at the adult table. That was weird, right? We can feel that way. But ultimately, all of this is really just saying, God
is enough. God offers true intimacy, the thing we've been really longing for. And until we find that, we're always going to be looking in places that we will not find the ultimate satisfaction. Listen, you cannot find what you're looking for until you find Jesus. So here's what I want you to do today as we close. Would you just find some space right where you are? And I want you to consider your pursuit of the one who sees you and says, I'm not going anywhere. How are you doing at chasing Jesus? So just think about it for just a minute, right where you are. We can get so busy doing all the other stuff that we may forget that God says that you don't have to be alone anymore because I'm going to be with you. And we just put that to the side and we just pursue other things. Today, just wanted to tell you that you're missing it until you find Jesus. You know, you might be here because your mom asked you to come to church and she's been praying for you for a long time. And she's hoping that you're going to come make a decision today. I think you need to listen to her. That thing that's making you full with angst and anxiety and frustration, that thing is loneliness. And it's because you're like trying to find satisfaction in life without Jesus Christ. That's what it is. And here's the thing, it's going to get worse. So either you die or you trust Jesus. And here's what you need to hear. God has a purpose on your life. Just like he had on Adam's, he wants you to know him. So here's my invitation to you. If you don't know Jesus, you feel the weight of cosmic loneliness. That's what philosophers call it. I want to give you a chance to trust Jesus today with your life. So every eye is closed. I just want you to have an opportunity to trust Jesus. Just pray this right where you are. Just say, Jesus, I need you, and I want to trust you with my life today. I'm giving you my life, like all of it. I'm not playing around anymore. I'm not going to trust you. That's an important decision. In fact, the most important decision you can make. If you've made it today, I know that I and others would love to talk to you about it. Just shoot me an email, reach out. Come talk to me afterwards. But I feel like God put on my heart, on my spirit, as I was singing during worship, to just give you a moment for prayer if you're feeling incredibly lonely today. So here's what I want to do. I want you to, if you want somebody to pray over you, you're feeling a weight of loneliness, you don't have to be alone because God gave us each other. So if you want to come up to the altar and pray, me, my team, our deacons will come pray for you. So just come and just ask the Lord to bring the right friends, the right spouse, the right small group, the right community, but most importantly, that God would come down and be in the middle of the moment with you. So I just want to do that right now. God, we just know that a lot of us feel loneliness. And sometimes it's scary to even acknowledge it, but there's freedom in this place. And so for anybody who's looking, I pray that they would find it today. And so God, as we just take this time for prayer, I just pray that anybody would feel free enough to come down, be prayed over if they're feeling the weight of loneliness. So as we sing, I pray that you would minister to our hearts. It's in Jesus' name, amen. Listen, y'all, we're going to worship. If you feel like you need prayer, come. We'll be waiting on you.

0: What a tremendous day of worshiping the Lord together, studying God's Word, being together in fellowship and prayer. You need to know that this doesn't have to stop. We are available 24 hours a day on 877-443-CARE. You've got questions? We'd love to discover the answers in God's Word. And before we get away, Pastor Mike slipped into the studio with a closing thought for all of us.
1: Thank you for joining us today. God may be working in your heart right now, calling you to make a commitment to follow Him, or a commitment to rededicate your life. And I believe that in this moment, God may be speaking to you. So I just want to just take a moment, just press in and encourage you to listen to that voice that's moving your heart. If you feel today that you want to trust Jesus with your life and you don't know how to take that step, I'd love to help you do that. The way that you do it is simply by telling Jesus that you trust Him with your life, with your story, with your past. You're giving your life fully to Him. And we do that by praying, simply by telling Jesus that we trust Him. And so if that's you today, if you're feeling God press into your heart, you want to confess your sins and trust Jesus as your Lord and Savior, just pray this with me. Just right where you are, pray, Jesus, I trust You. I'm so tired. I'm feeling that You're drawing me. I feel that You want to do something in my life, and I want to trust You. I trust You with all my stuff. And I'm giving my life to You today. If you pray that prayer, it's the most important prayer you can pray. It changed my life when I prayed it. It changed the life of many of my friends as we've made decisions to follow Jesus. And we'd love to help you take a next step. And the best way to do that is by reaching out to us, by sending us a text message on the number on your screen or emailing us or calling that number. We would love to help you find a next step and get closer to Jesus Christ. And I hope to hear from you soon.
0: As Pastor Mike said, when you make a decision for Christ,

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1: That's Gabe Von Oven with King. 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My name is Ed Hutchins. 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Here comes Believers. 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

Jesus Called My Name, that's on T. Before that, we heard Del Mack with Good News. Torrin Wells released a brand new single a couple of days ago on New Release Friday. Here he is, along with Miles Minnick, Second to None on the Z.

0: Get Back Your Fight. That's Sarah Reeves on the scene. Listen for her new single, 180. That just came out a couple of days ago on New Release Friday. Here comes Gio and Del Mack. This is Fine By Me, and this is The Z.
1: Yeah.

Trust Fall. That's a new single from Joseph O'Brien. This is the Z, bringing you the best new music and playing Z classics for you all day long. Here comes Count It from Jordan Armstrong on the Z.

Chucky Ellis with Ordinary on the Z. We heard Henrik with Liar before that, and we also heard Save the Hero from Derek Minor and Cannon. All the best music is on the Z. It's all here for your life turned up. Here comes Jordan Armstrong with The Light.

Yo, dude, so for this No Idol song, I kind of hear...

No Idols, that's Brandon Lake and Schema Boy on the Z. Brandon Lake was in concert in the Z Nation recently, and he'll be back soon. He'll be touring with the guys from Dude Perfect, along with some speakers like Tim Tebow and others. They'll be in Charleston on June 25th, Greenville on June 26th, and in Charlotte on July 30th. Look for all the details on our concert calendar at thez.com. 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This is the Z.

0: That's a Z Mix of Be All Right. It's Evan Kraft, KB, and Sam Rivera on the Z. Before that, we heard new Z artist Lynn with Grace on Me. 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Here comes Nathan Davis Jr. This is an acoustic Z Mix of Woke Up This Morning. This is the Z.
1: I woke up this morning, I got up and prayed. Thanking the Lord for another good day. I kept it simple, no need to explain.

Tori Kelly with her newest single, High Water. She'll be touring with Forrest Frank and the Figs. They'll be in Raleigh on June 16th and in Charlotte on June 17th. Here comes Abby Seidler, a brand new Z artist. Her new single is Deep Down Low. Something

All My Blessings. That's Tommy Prophet on the Z. He's one of several Z artists who dropped brand new singles for this past new release Friday, along with We the Kingdom, Sarah Reeves, and Torrin Wells. Here comes David Dunn. This is Yes and No, and this is the Z. Here I am sitting again.

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How can I get you to change your mind? That's all I'm saying. 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

0: 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I don't know.
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1: 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Life turned up. 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

Safe and Sound in Your Love, that's new from Stephen Malcolm along with Carly Ann Taylor. Carly Ann Taylor will release a brand new single on new release Friday, June 12th. That'll be called Something Good Is Coming. We heard We the Good along with Scooty Wop coming back home when we kicked off that song set with No Survivors. That was Jeremy Camp and Skillet. You'll find both of their names on the concert calendar at thez.com. Skillet will be in Charlotte on June 26th. Here's Blanca with Intentional.

0: Fall.
1: Trust Fall. That is Joseph O'Brien. This is The Z. Coming up, we'll hear music from Del Mack. We'll hear Mun, Tarian, and more of your favorite rock, pop, and hip-hop music. I'm Ed Hutchins. Yeah. Here's Futuristic. The name of the song is Switch. And this is The Z.

what he says about you that's unspoken. This is the Z. We heard Del Mack before that with Good News. And up next, it's Newsy artist Zach Munn, name of the song, Forgiveness. Forgiveness.

Big God. That's Tarian. This is the Z. I've mentioned a couple of concerts over the past couple of hours. I want you to know that you can find all the where and when for your favorite Z artists in concert in the Z Nation and around the area by going to our website, thez.com. Click on the concert calendar. One thing to highlight for you, Z Classic artist Flyleaf will be on a 20th anniversary tour. They're stopping in Charlotte, North Carolina on July 9th. Now on the Z, here's Kobe James joined by Ben Becker. It's Limelight.

0: Newsy artist Lynn with Grace on Me. This is the Z. We always bring you the best music. All the biggest hits are on the Z. In just a few minutes, the Weekend 22 Countdown will count down the top songs on the charts for the week. We do that on the Z every Saturday morning at 11. The replay is Sundays at 1 o'clock. It's the Weekend 22 Countdown. It's coming your way. My name is Ed Hutchins. I'll see you back here again tomorrow afternoon. Here's Gio with me on the Z.
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0: This is the Weekend 22 Countdown, and I'm Josh Ashton. Coming at you with the top 22 Christian hit songs from all across the country. And hey, I hope you're having a wonderful weekend. Now check it out on the show this week. Going to be joined up in the studio by Halvey, telling us about how he met his wife through Anika. Yeah, got that story. Plus, Forrest Frank drops in, opening up about dealing with an illness. And Connor Price, he's going to swing through, share his thoughts about his wife being the huge support in his life. And NF, he drops in to give us his perspective on being happy. We've also got new music on the show for you this week, coming out of Forrest Frank and another from Aisha Woods. And then, of course, we've got the top 22 songs for the week. So here we go, getting the countdown kicked off this week. It's Believers as they drop a spot lower this week, down to number 22 with More Like You on the Weekend 22.
1: Now, the countdown begins. This week's number 22. I just want to

0: That is more like you from Believers. Drop it a notch this week down to number 22 on the Weekend 22. Now, Sarah Reeves and her Christian film director husband, Bill McAdams Jr., can't say no to any Winnie the Pooh-themed household products. The couple posted up a few video clips of them out on their shopping trips to Instagram recently with the caption from Sarah saying, "I'm afraid our whole house is going to be Pooh decor soon." You can check out a few of the items from their Winnie collection at Sarah Reeves Music. As we got Sarah on the countdown now, falling two notches down to number 21. Here's Sarah Reeves and Runaway on the Weekend 22.
1: Number 21.

0: run away from Sarah Reeves, moving down two positions this week, landing at number 21 on the weekend 22. Now, speaking of 21, that's the magic number and the age for Rua Young, the 21-year-old Korean-American hip-hop artist whose creative journey is deeply rooted in his desire to know God and make him known throughout the world. And he makes his first ever appearance on our charts this week. From Rua Young, here is Running, making its debut at number 20 on the weekend 22.
1: Number 20.

0: That's our number 20 song of the week. It's from Rua Young making his countdown debut with Runnin' right here on The Weeknd 22.
1: The Weeknd 22.
0: And hey, what's up? I'm Josh Ashton. And oh yeah, these are the top 22 most played songs on Christian hit radio from all across the country. As we look ahead, who's going to be taking the top of the Weeknd 22 charts this week? Is it going to be Brandon Lake and Skiba Boy locking it in for a ninth consecutive week at number one with No Idols?

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0: This is the Weekend 22 Countdown, and I hope your weekend is going great. What's up? I'm Josh Ashton, and oh yeah, I'm bringing you your favorite songs this weekend from all across the country. Now, Stephen Stanley, a little tour update on him. He's wrapping up his opening slot tour with Ashes Remain this weekend in Bronx, Pennsylvania. The What Have I Become tour? It's been a celebration of the band's 15-year anniversary of their popular 2011 album of the same name. And on the countdown now, we got the opener. It's his show. Here we go with Stephen Stanley as Fly slips one notch down to number 19 on the Weekend 22.
1: Number 19.

0: Dropping a position this week. Only one. Giving it up down to number 19. That's Stephen Stanley with Fly. Right here on the Weekend 22. Now, all of us here at the Weekend 22 would like to wish a very happy birthday to Miss Sarah Reeves. The singer-songwriter celebrated her 37th birthday this weekend. As she had to say about it, don't let anyone tell you it's too late or you're too old to do what you love. Writing songs in my 30s is greater than in my 20s. And as a personal side note, I gotta say, amen. The more revolutions around the sun, the better I've become. Or you might disagree. Nonetheless, we're back into the countdown now as we happen to find Blanca. She's popping in, falling three lower this week with Intentional on the Weekend 22.
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0: That's Blanca and Intentional sliding three down to the new home at number 18 on the Weekend 22. And hey, the Weekend 22, don't forget about us next time you happen to be online, because we would love to connect with you as a friend on Facebook. 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Now, a song crashing into the countdown, all the way up at number 17. This one from Abe Parker. Here's Jesus Glow, our highest debut of the week on the Weekend 22.
1: Number 17.

0: That one's our highest debut of the week from Abe Parker. It's Jesus Glow, making its premiere at number 17 right here on the Weekend 22. And oh yeah, we are on our way to the number one song in the country. And check it out, coming up on the countdown, we're going to be chatting with Halsey as he talks about how he met his wife through Anika. Plus, we're going to get you caught up with all the latest music news with Rachel James, and still a whole lot more planned for you this weekend, right here on the Weekend 22.
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0: This is the Weekend 22, and I'm Josh Ashton, keeping you up to date with the hottest hit songs of the week. And I hope you're having a fantastic weekend. And don't forget the Weekend 22. Yo, we're on Instagram. If you happen to be there, we'd love to be able to follow you back on yours. Yeah, you can find us under the name at the Weekend 22 Countdown. And again, we do follow back, so don't be alarmed. We just look forward to connecting up with you. Again, you can find us on Insta at the Weekend 22 Countdown. Now, as we saw at the start of the show, a lot of transition backwards on the countdown. And yet another one, as this one moves down 3 to number 16. It's Taylor Hill with Hello on the Weekend 22.
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0: That's Taylor Hill with Hello. Dropping three notches this week, landing at number 16 on the Weekend 22. Now, we had a chance to catch up with Halvey recently, and the Christian rapper gave us the scoop on how he met his wife through a fellow hip-hop artist, Anika.
1: It's crazy.
2: And
3: no way.
2: I remember I was really, I mean, from my perspective, I was really desiring to meet my wife. I had really been trying to stay pure and, like, just, you know, y'all know how it is, man. Like, the enemy will try to attack you, bring people in and distract you, and God protected me. And I remember one day I'm driving down the road. God, please bring my wife in my life, please. That same night, man, I'm in the studio hanging out with Wanda, and she tells me about Rachel.
3: Oh my God,
2: it's crazy. Mm-hmm. And I DM'd Rachel that night because I just shot my shot. I said, "Hey, Wanda told me about you. How are you doing?" And she hit me back, and I thought, you know, I was in there, like, oh man. But really, she wasn't impressed. But and I didn't have no following or nothing at the time, which was cool because I had a massive fear that I was gonna meet my wife after I got announced, the label and everything. And it was like, I was scared, which looking back, it was just fear, but I was scared to like, oh man, is my wife gonna really love me for me?
1: Yeah.
2: Or is she gonna think she loves me if she really doesn't? And it was like, Rachel met me. Like, there was nothing impressive, no accolades. It was like, she just rocked with me. And we had our first date in Atlanta, Florida, Atlanta. I didn't have no money at the time, but just went for it.
3: Yeah.
2: And man, we had the best day ever, man. So, I just started pursuing her, you know what I mean?
3: Yeah.
2: Pursue, you know what I mean? Just went hard and spent all my money just going after her and flying to Houston left and right. And bro, just, she had my heart, man. And there's nobody like her, bro. I'll tell you that right now. Most genuine person I know. I can say that with all my heart.
3: Wow. That's
2: crazy. So, yeah, man, that's how we met. We met through Wanda, man.
0: Thank you, Halvey. And here he is on the countdown now. It's Halvey and No Big Deal, inching up one with Rooftop on the Weekend 22.
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1: That's Halvey and No Big Deal climbing one spot up to number 15 with Rooftop right here on The Weeknd 22. And hey, don't forget The Weeknd 22. We've got that toll-free comment line that is up and running for you. That number, it's 1-800-761-HITS. It's there for you to give us a call anytime. I'm talking 24-7 to let us know what you think about the show or to be able to share any other comments or questions that you might have and maybe even your story. Because right now here at The Weeknd 22, we would absolutely love to hear your story about how a certain song or artist has made an impact in your life. When you happen to think of it, ring us up. We would love to hear from you. Again, that number, it's 1-800-761-HITS. And now on the countdown, we've got Alice and Ide. As we happen to find her, another one sliding in reverse. She's dropping 5 down to number 14 with IDK on The Weeknd 22.
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2: 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Hit us up at thez.com.
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1: 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Welcome back to the Weekend 22. What's going on? I'm Josh Ashton, your host, and we are counting down the top hit songs of the week. And thank you for sharing part of your weekend with us. Now, Zane Walls, he auditioned for the You God's Music 2026 competition and even qualified for the contest. So the singer-songwriter shared his audition tape, and you could check it out. It's there on his Instagram, at Zane Walls Official. And this is Nuh-uh from Zane Walls, flying up 4 on the Weekend 22.
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0: As we pause the countdown part of the show, because what we like to do each week is break away from the numbers and share with you new music we think is going to be a future hit real soon. And this week, our first pick for a future hit comes into us with a no-brainer from the current Dove Award Artist of the Year, who we had a chance to catch up with recently. I'm talking about Forrest Frank, as he opened up about dealing with an illness.
2: You know, I had a sickness where I was bedridden for about a month. I never told any of my fans about it because I didn't want to like glamorize it or whatever. But yeah, I was stuck in bed for a month. Grace had to solo parent for a month. I was literally plagued head to toe with this crazy reaction to poison ivy. And I never go to the doctor, but I was like, I was up all night for 3 days in a row, just like in agony. Went to the doctor, got on medicine. Medicine didn't help. He was like, hey, you could die. Like, he was like, it's the worst case I've ever seen. Like, dang. Yeah, it was crazy. I went through that. And then right around that time, it was actually during that time, I had this crazy, crazy, crazy business thing where, like, I don't know, I was like stolen from and I should have sued. Like, I totally should have sued. Like, and basically two people sent me the verse Genesis 50:20, which is, what the enemy or what you intended for evil, God intended for good. The story of Joseph when he's thrown into Egypt and into slavery, and he finds himself, you know, the second in command of all of Egypt, and his brothers come and they're like, oh, we're so sorry. He's like, well, what you intended for evil, look at me now. To not only to get me in this position, but I'm my dreams and stuff, I'm saving people from the famine. And so I'm saving many lives through the evil that you did to me. So someone did evil to me. And two people sent me Genesis 50:20, and I just released it to the Lord. And I was like, I'm going with your way. And I know this may be the end of me, but I'm going with you. And without getting into the nitty gritty that I don't even know if I'm able to talk about, that is why I'm here.
0: Thank you, Forrest. And here he is on the countdown with our first pick for a future hit. This is Forrest Frank with OK on the Weekend 22.

0: Man, I got a feeling the treehouse is going to be all over that one. That's Okay from Forrest Frank, and it's our first pick for a future hit right here on the Weekend 22. 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And even get caught up on countdowns you happen to miss out on with the Countdown Podcast, which is being downloaded by thousands of people more and more every single week from all over the country. I'm talking 40 countries strong and growing. 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And now back into the numbers we dive with our number 12 song. 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

0: That's 10 Rock dropping three positions this week, giving them up and moving down to number 12. It's Playlist right here on the Weekend 22. And hey, don't go anywhere. Coming up next, we've got the second half of the countdown for you with the latest on the way from Gio. Plus, everything you need to know about how you can connect up with us here at the show and even share that feedback of yours online. And more still to come right here on the Weekend 22.
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3: 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This is the Weekend 22 Countdown, and I'm Josh Ashton. And I hope you are having a great weekend as we count down the top 22 hit songs of last week. Now, we'd love to have you follow us on X. If you happen to be on X, formerly known as Twitter, you'll find us right there with you at Weekend 22 Show. And this on the countdown now is Greater Love from Gio, D'Angelo, and Loge as it moves up three, taking over number 11 on the Weekend 22.
1: Number 11.

0: That's Greater Love from Gio D'Angelo and Loge. 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Oh, by the way, be sure to check out our website. I'm talking about weekend22.com. That's where you can go to sign up for our Weekend 22 newsletters and vote in our weekly polls and even get caught up on countdowns you happen to miss out on now with the Countdown Podcast, which thousands of downloads are being taken advantage of literally from more than 40 countries around the world. So you happen to miss out? Want to get all your faves in one slot? Hit us up at weekend22.com. And now on the Countdown, we find Mun. Sliding four lower than he was last week, dropping down to number 10 with Forgiveness, right here on the Weekend 22.
1: Number 10.

0: That's forgiveness from mine. Moving down four lower this week to the new home at number 10 right here on the Weekend 22. Now, Connor Price is not only a singer, rapper, songwriter, and actor, but he's also a husband and father. And when we had a chance to chat with Connor recently, he got to share with us how his wife is a huge support in his life.
1: I don't have a bunch of friends, which that sounds strange. I'm a very social person and I get along with everybody, but my core circle is very small and I spend 90% of my time with Bree, whether that's us working together or we go on walks every night and we just talk about stuff. And yeah, there was definitely a period, especially when COVID hit and productions completely halted. So I had already a year before that been struggling to get acting work. And then now there weren't even auditions and I was definitely at a low point and was like, what do I do? And Bree was somebody who very early on I had shown my music to, and this was prior to me show, like I used to just record at home by myself. I didn't show anybody. It was just a hobby I had because I loved hip hop, but I was afraid to put it out into the world because I was afraid of the judgment I would get. I used like a fake name and I would upload music on YouTube anonymously just because I wanted to see what people would think about it without like attaching me to it. And I was afraid what my friends would think, like, oh, of course, like the actor wants to be the rapper now. And I was like frozen with judgment fear. Yeah, exactly. And Bree has always from the very start just been such like my number one supporter and has given me the confidence. And so when I was in that low point and music was something that I was sort of playing with, she was like, go all in on this. Trust me, try it. Like try TikTok. Like what's the worst that's going to happen? Like nothing's going on anyways, you know? And so she was the one that instilled that confidence to like go for it.
0: Hey, thanks Connor. And I'm climbing up three notches this week. He and Halvey bring it up with Automatic on the Weekend 22.
2: Number 9.

That's automatic from Hovey and Connor Price. Moving up three positions this week to their new home at number 9 on the Weekend 22. And hey, don't go anywhere.

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1: I felt desperate,
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1: pressure,
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5: 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Back with more of the Weekend 22 Countdown. What's up? I'm Josh Ashton, coming to you with the best hit songs of the week. And I really hope you're enjoying your weekend. Now check it out. Here's some cool Christian music tour news from Toby Mac, Chris Tomlin, and Third Day. Yeah, they've announced a three-artist co-headlining tour for this fall. Yeah, the show's going to have a limited 12-city run that's going to kick off November 5th in Columbia, Missouri, and wrap just in time for Thanksgiving on November 22nd in Little Rock, Arkansas. You want more info or all the cities they're going to hit up? You can find it right there on the official websites of all of them. And all right, here we go. Cracking into the number 8 spot, we happen to find Abby Seiler as she's sliding one lower this week with Deep Down Low on the Weekend 22.
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0: That's Deep Down Low from Abby Seiler, dropping a notch this week down to number 8 on the Weekend 22. And now I'm proud to announce that I've got the results in my hand of your last poll question, where we happen to ask you, what do you most look forward to in May? 2% said Cinco de Mayo. 12% answered up the end of school. 15% said Mother's Day, while 18% said Memorial Day weekend. With the big 53% said they were looking forward most to warmer weather. Just give us till the dead heat of the summer, see if any of those answers change. But hey, thanks for the feedback. And we got a new poll question locked and ready to go right now at our website, where we want to know, do you have any vacation plans this summer? You've already got them put in stone, or maybe you got plans that are like a staycation, or no plans, but maybe that'll change. Or vacation, what's that? Yeah. I really identify with that last one. Hey, please feel free to share on our Facebook or Instagram page too, where you might be headed, or at least the hopeful heads with that one. All right, back to the countdown. We jump in now with Safe and Sound in Your Love from Stephen Malcolm, as this one shoots up 4 positions, up to number 7 on the Weekend 22.
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0: That's Stephen Malcolm moving up four this week, taking over number seven with Safe and Sound and Your Love right here on the Weekend 22. Okay, now this was just too cool to not share. Josiah Queen, he just pulled off something really neat that you got to check out for yourself. He led 2,000 Christians worshiping and singing along with his song, Make Heaven Crowded, right in the middle of Times Square in New York City. Yeah, Josiah said of the experience, it was absolutely insane. No doubt. If you want to see the clip, you can find it right there on Instagram at Josiah Queen Music. And we got Josiah Queen in now as he falls three spots lower with Demons on the Weekend 22.
1: Number six.

0: That's our number six song of the week from Josiah Queen, as it's down three lower this week. It's Demons, right here on the Weekend 22.
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0: And right now, if you would, welcome Rachel James back into the studio to get you caught up right now with all the latest music news.
2: Josiah Queen has a new single out, and the title is the mission statement. It's called Make Heaven Crowded. The 23-year-old Florida native has built a massive following with deeply personal, confessional songwriting. And this one takes that a step further. It's about moving from private faith to living it out loud, not out of obligation, but out of pure joy. It starts quietly and builds into something really powerful. And the chorus is the kind of thing you'll be singing for days. It follows his recent single, Judas, about betrayal, guilt, and grace. And before that, Demons, which hit number one on Billboard's Christian streaming songs chart earlier this year. Josiah has certainly been on a roll. He just wrapped the U.S. leg of his sold-out Mount Zion tour last week, with major festival appearances coming this summer and a U.K. and European run this fall. Make Heaven Crowded is out everywhere now. For more information, visit josiahqueen.com. I'm Rachel James with Music News.
0: Oh, and don't forget, for the latest news throughout the week, hit up our website and get caught up right there at weekend22.com. And as far as countdown goes, I advise sticking around, because we still got music on the way coming at you from NF as he drops in to talk with us. And we'll even bust down new music from Aisha Woods. That and more is coming up right here on The Weekend 22.
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0: Welcome back to the Weekend 22. What's up? I'm Josh Ashton, and I hope you're having a great weekend. Now, recently we had the chance to catch a conversation with NF, and he got to share with us his perspective on being happy.
6: I think that just depends on where you're at in your life, probably, because there probably are some people who aren't like me, who don't feel like me, who may feel happy, you know what I mean? Personally, for me, I know I could be more happy and live in the moment more and enjoy things more. So for me, I know that's not the case, but I also think that can be like a dark hole that you go down for people who are like, I'm unhappy and this is the happiest I'm ever going to get. You know, that's definitely, there might be someone who is happy and that is the happiest they might get. But I do really feel like a lot of people don't live in the present. I don't. I live in the past and the future. I don't live in the present. I'm always thinking about the past, what I could have done better, and I'm always thinking about the future. And if I don't fix this or do this, like this is going to ruin this for me later on and blah, blah, blah. But like, it sounds like something I feel like everyone says, but it's just something that frustrates me about myself, because I do think I could wake up years from now and be like, you know, my wife will tell me that, like, you're going to get to the end of your career and you're not going to have enjoyed any of it because you're just so obsessed with this and this and this. And she's right. I mean, I'm like, I really want to figure that out. So at least, you know, my last couple records, when that day comes, I'm like, you know what? I enjoyed those last tours. It's not that I haven't enjoyed any of it. I'm just saying, like, most of the time, I'm just obsessed with work. Just obsessed with making it better or, you know, what's next.
0: Hey, NF, thanks, bud. And here he is on the countdown as we find NF dropping three places down to number five with Fear on the Weekend 22.
1: Number five.
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7: Knocking at my door again. Begging me to come outside. Let you back into my life.

0: Moving downward three spots down to number five. That's Fear from NF right here on the Weekend 22. Now, Torrin Wells wants to publicly apologize to anyone who texted him, and he didn't reply because he says it was Phil Wickham's fault. Yeah, he said Phil Wickham stole his phone. Phil filmed a selfie duet with Torrin singing their song How Great, and you could check out the clip on both artists' Instagram pages. And now half of that concoction is in on the countdown as second to none from Torrin Wells and Miles Minnick makes the jump up four spots to become our biggest mover of the week on the Weekend 22.
1: Number 4.

0: That's our biggest mover of the week. Jumping up four big positions to number four. It's second to none from Torin Wells and Miles Minnick right here on the Weekend 22.
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0: Now, earlier here in the countdown, if you happen to catch it, we shared with you new music from Forrest Frank. And if you missed that, we'll toss one more bone your way with our second future hit right now that comes to us courtesy of an artist from Goatee Records. Check it out. This is No Rock from Aisha Woods featuring Mr. Talkbox. Our second pick for a future hit right here on the Weekend 22.

0: That is our second pick for a future hit. That one's from Aisha Woods, along with Mr. Talkbox. It's called No Rock. It's right here on the Weekend 22. Now, heads up, here's some more cool Christian music news. Switchfoot just announced a 38 date Forever Now tour in anticipation of their new album release. So the new record, Forever Now, drops out on June 26th, and the tour kicks off on September 5th in Quitman, Texas, and runs all the way through November 21st when it wraps up in Seattle, Washington. For more info, you can catch it right there at switchfoot.com. And now on the countdown, here is our number three song. From Gio and John Michael Howell, it's Devil Is a Liar, inching up one on the Weekend 22.
1: Number three.

0: That's Gio and John Michael Howell with Devil is a Liar. Moving up a spot this week, taking over number 3 on the Weekend 22. Which means we got the final 2 songs remaining. Who is holding on to number 1? That'll be answered next, right here on the Weekend 22. 22.
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3: One of the most profound demonstrations of godly love is the idea of unconditional love. 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This type of love is often seen as the highest form of love, like when Jesus gave his life on the cross for us. 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Hit us up at thez.com.
0: Welcome back. And of course, I hope your weekend is going great and that you are enjoying the countdown. I'm your host, Josh Ashton. Well, we have had a song rule the top of our charts for the past 2 months. That would be 8 consecutive straight weeks in a row. But yeah, it was Brandon Lake. He was our number 1 song. But Brandon is stepping aside this week, which means we will have a new track in our pole position this week. But then again, I guess the number 2 spot ain't half bad compared to not being on at all, as this one drops a notch down this week from Brandon Lake and Schema Boy. In our runner-up spot, here is No Idols, coming in at number 2 on the Weekend 22.
4: Number 2.
5: Yo, dude, so for this No Idols song, I kind of hear,
6: 1, 2, 3, yeah. Who you call?

0: after only 8 weeks. Notice I said only. Yeah, that's huge. 8 weeks at number one. Brandon Lake and Schema Boy fall a notch this week down to number two with that one. No Idols right here on the Weekend 22. Which does bring us to the brand new number one song on the countdown. Joseph O'Brien. Yeah, he dropped a new song entitled Looking Down out of nowhere last week. The Christian singer-songwriter teased an upcoming project along with the song by saying, another surprise release. Gee, makes you wonder if anything crazy is coming. So I guess stay tuned. But for right now, we got Joseph O'Brien with Trust Fall. Not falling, but climbing four places to become our new number one song on the Weekend 22.
1: Number one.

0: fall.
1: That's our new number one. It's Joseph O'Brien and Trust Fall. Right here on The Weekend 22. And that about wraps up the show this week. But first, I want to say thanks again to all of our incredible guests joining in. From Halvey, The Forest Frank, Connor Price, and NF. 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Also, you can find us on Instagram under the name The Weekend 22 Countdown. Our executive producers are Ken Farley and Brandon Rabar. The Weekend 22 is produced by Jason Burrows. Rachel James has you up to date with the latest music news and research and script for Weekend 22. They're made possible by Brandon Rabar. And hey, one last time, I'm Josh Ashton. As always, I enjoy getting to spend my time with you, counting down the best hit songs of the week. Now I want you to have a great weekend. Or what's left of it.
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0: 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You're surrounded.
1: Surrounded.
0: Even on the days you feel invisible, you're not meant to do life alone. And you don't have to. The Z.

Yo, dude, so for this No Idols song, I kind of hear, one, two, three, yeah.

0: trusting in God when the winds of life start to howl and the path ahead is uncertain. 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
1: Let me tell you about the King, reigning above, powerful and mighty, came down to love. He sits on the throne, highly seated, for his blood has atoned. He's a roller of stones, can't you see? 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
0: But you can't cancel your past.
2: Really?
0: Forgiveness isn't just a Sunday sermon. It's freedom for your soul.
2: Wow, crazy.
0: So let's be real. Holding on to hurt only holds you back.
3: Am I on to something here?
0: Swipe right on grace and let go of the grudge.
4: That's perfect. That's absolutely perfect.
0: This is your moment to rise, not relive. Tap into healing, lean into love, and let forgiveness be your freedom. Jesus will forgive you. Just ask.
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0: The Z

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1: The optimism,
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1: The Z.
2: You made the rain, so when it falls on me, should I complain? Or feel you calling me, it's all on me to stay. And really catch what you're showing, it's my roots that you're growing, cause life is more than this moment. You are the light, so when the darkness falls, the greatest heights, they never seem so tall, no, not at all, you're right. It's my roots that you're growing, don't wanna miss what you're showing. You ready, T?
3: You ready, B?
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0: Your mind on Jesus? The mind is a set of cognitive faculties that enables consciousness, perception, thinking, judgment, and memory. You might not realize it, but the mind is so powerful. It's unlimited in potential. If you set your mind on Jesus, your life will be incredibly fulfilled. Your purpose here on earth will become clear, and you'll experience more joy and peace.
1: I swear I try, but I'm falling short. So take my life, Jesus.
0: If you've got questions, reach out to us at thez.com.
2: Yo, dude, so for this No Idols song, I kind of hear,
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0: Anxiety shows up loud. 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But God shows up louder.
1: 1 Peter says, cast all your cares on him because he cares for you.
0: It's not a cute verse. That's a lifeline. When your mind spirals at 2 a.m., God isn't panicking. He's steady. He's close. He's holding you together when you feel like you're falling apart. Breathe. God's got you. The Z.
2: Let me tell you about the King, reigning above, powerful and mighty, came down to love. He sits on the throne, highly seated, for his blood has atoned. 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

0: life throws at you, you can make it through with the love of Jesus and the positive hits in hip-hop on the Z.
1: Courage is overcoming fear. 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
1: Hello, humans. Great to be with you. I hope you had a great week. I am JR Clocked In. Thank you for listening to The Z, and you can text us at 866-441-HITS. We are going to play Lauren Daigle coming up, Jeremy Camp, Matthew Parker, Lynn D, and Holvey, and you can always text the studio at 866-441-HITS. Here's a band from Germany, Good Weather Forecast on The Z.

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Don't forget we have an app that is totally free for you to download for your smartphone. Just search the Z Radio. And you can download that. Take us on the go this summer. A lot of features we think you'll like on there as well. Let's see, what are we doing? We're going to include some crowd participation in the show tonight. We're going to review a new movie coming up in just a bit. Right now, let's play Lynn. This is Grace on Me on the Z.

Lauren Daigle on the Z. We have a prayer line you can access anytime. It's 877-443-CARE. All right, definitely reach out if you're in need of prayer. My son, Boston, will share a bit of God's word with us here in just a couple of minutes from the pantry at home. Stephen Malcolm right now on the Z.

0: thorns and roses.
1: It's Matthew Parker on the Z. Let's check in with my son, Boston. He goes into the pantry to read the Word of God to us, taking advantage of the acoustics.
2: Hey, this is Boston from today's scripture verse, Colossians 3, verse 12. Therefore, as God's chosen people, holy and dearly loved, clothe yourselves with compassion, kindness, humility, gentleness, and patience. Colossians 3, verse 12. Back to you, Dad.

Lynn D along with Whole V right there. It's the Z. We appreciate you listening. Hope it's been a great week for you. I do want to do a quick shout out to my childhood best friend. I always know my birthday is on the 20th. His is on the 17th. So shout out to Chris. I don't think he listens out in Seattle, but I always give him a shout out on the 17th. We're going to get a review of a new film that's on Netflix. You may have seen the thumbnail of it. It's a movie that's from the perspective of an octopus. AdamofPluggedIn.com will review this new film for us in 10 minutes. Tadashi right here. This is us on the Z.

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1: But your faith doesn't stay behind with your old school ID.
0: Joshua 1:9 says, "Be strong and courageous, for the Lord your God is with you wherever you go." That means the dorm, the job, the unknown future, all of it. You're not losing your foundation. You're leveling up with God right beside you. The Z.

0: Tommy Prophet, all my blessings on the Z. All right, let's bring in Adam of PluggedIn.com. I have almost clicked on this movie on Netflix that I've been seeing the past week because it just the thumbnail looks really interesting. 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
1: In the new movie Remarkably Bright Creatures, now streaming on Netflix, the lives of three unlikely characters intersect in a quietly redemptive story. Marcellus is an aging octopus in an aquarium. He also serves as the story's narrator, observing those around him and offering his blunt assessment of things. "Humans, for the most part, are dull and blundering," he says. Marcellus misses the sea, and he's weary of elementary students pressing their faces, and sometimes tongues, against his glass home. Still, Marcellus has grown fond of Tova, played by Sally Field. She lost her son in a terrible tragedy decades before, and her husband recently died too. To cope, she often talks to Marcellus as she works. But Marcellus knows that he's dying too, and he worries that Tova won't have anyone to talk to after he's gone. So he's trying, in his admittedly limited octopus way, to encourage her friendship with a young man named Cameron. He's a desperate drifter, biding time, working at the aquarium to earn enough money to, probably drift somewhere else. Cameron and Tova don't have much in common, but Marcellus believes their friendship is more important than they realize. Remarkably Bright Creatures is a gentle, slow-moving drama marred by a bit of harsh profanity and some substance abuse. We also hear about several deaths, but the story emphasizes the importance of caring friends and the need for second chances. So we're giving Remarkably Bright Creatures a 3 out of 5 for family friendliness. Read the full review at PluggedIn.com/radio. I'm Adam Holtz with the Plugged In Movie Review by Focus on the Family.

Lecrae and Miles Minnick right there on the Z. You can text us at 866-441-HITS. Also, Instagram, Facebook. Those are two places you can find the Z. Just search the Z Radio. You'll be able to locate us in either spot. All right. Right now, let's play Bodie on the Z.

0: so.
1: Yo, dude, so for this No Idol song, I kind of hear,
2: one, two, three, yeah. Oh, you're

0: Tell you about the king.
1: Gabe Vaughn Owen right there. I keep saying that wrong. Gabe Vaughn Oven. It might be Oven. Either way, the song is called King. Cotton, my producer, is here. She is 7.5 months pregnant, so we do this.
2: What is Cotton's little cotton ball going to this week?
1: All right.
3: Woohoo!
1: She's doing it.
3: Yeah.
1: She's putting in the work, growing a human.
3: Yeah, 31 weeks, 7.5 months.
1: 7.5 months yep. Pregnant. While I was in the Dominican, what were you growing?
3: So I thought we decided this is what he's going to be doing this week.
1: What are you going to be growing this week?
3: Okay.
1: While I'm here.
3: I think I'm pretty much done with the growing part, truly. Now it's special little
1: aesthetic
3: vibes. Yeah, now it's okay, what is he going to be, what special skill is he going to be doing this week?
1: The walls of the house are up, the drywall, the beams are up. Now it's what curtains go in here.
3: Decorating, yes.
1: Yeah. Mm-hmm. Okay, yeah. So what are you adding this week?
3: Head turning. Is that a fun thing?
1: So your body is telling his body, insert this skill, son.
3: Little buddy, you can move your head around. It's exciting.
1: So if I'm on the left of you right now and I go, or do a flashlight to the left of your belly, he could go.
3: Yeah.
1: And look.
3: Isn't that kind of cool?

0: Hey, bro. Hey, it's me, the brain, man. You ready to taste stuff, man?
1: Yeah.
0: It's almost Buckle time, up. Bro.
1: Who are you being?
0: I'm being his Nero.
1: His brain.
0: I'm okay. being his brain, okay. talking to the senses, getting Got them it. Ready to go on stage. But I like the sound of him saying, hey, bro.
1: You think that's how his brain
0: sounds? Yeah.
1: Okay.
0: Hey, touch. Get ready to feel stuff, man. That is so dumb.
2: We'll sing your name from the rooftop. We'll bring you praise and we won't stop. It's not for us, it's for your heart.

0: to this week. All right, we are finding out what Cotton's up to this week. Not what you're going to be doing at work, but inside of that one-bedroom condo.
1: Well, while I'm at work, yeah.
0: While you're at work, you know? you're listening to my dumb jokes. At the same time, your body is telling your son to grow this week.
1: Right.
0: What new developments are we looking forward to?
1: Well, he's the size of a zucchini.
0: I know what that one is.
1: We know what that one is.
0: So skinny. Let's say a zucchini that's like grown by a pro farmer in very rich soil. Not the city grown zucchini.
1: Yeah.
0: But like a pro that's like, oh, bro, I'll grow a zucchini that looks like a baby.
1: Yeah. This is, yes, true.
0: What other odd things off the app? What other odd things are new this week? Like maybe at home?
1: He is moving a lot more. I'm feeling that a lot more. He did like a somersault, it felt like,

0: yesterday. It doesn't feel good. I don't like that.
1: Is it like when a plane hits turbulence?
0: Yes.
1: And
0: yes.
1: It's a drop.
0: Exactly that. Yes. Yeah.
1: Ooh, yeah.
0: So I don't love that. But I don't tell him to stop, you know, like it's a good thing that he's doing that.
1: Well, he doesn't even know English yet.
0: Right. He does know to be head down in position, which he is. So that's good. Good job, buddy.
1: You told him to do that?
0: I mean, no, he just went with his gut.
1: In your gut.
0: In my gut. And he was like, I think that's where I'm supposed to be.
1: His body, by the grace of God, is programmed. Okay, I'm going to put my head down here.
0: Yeah.
1: As we get ready to land.
0: Right.
1: Tray tables up.
0: Yep.
1: Here we go.
0: Yeah.
1: We're so proud of you. Keep doing all that you're doing, Cuddy.
0: Woo-hoo!
2: If I had 10,000 tongues, I couldn't tell all that the Lord has done for me.

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0: Save time talking to the voices in my head that make me think twice, telling me it doesn't mean it's wrong because it feels right. I'm scared that one day I wake up and wonder where the time go. Talk about the past like it's the present while I rock slow. I'll sit in the living room and laugh with kids of my own
1: and tell them.

It's NF, and I cannot wait to see another NF show. I don't know if he's announcing anything, but can't wait. By the way, concerts in the Southeast. 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

Zoe Music on the Z. You can text us at 866-441-HITS. I also want you to know you can get prayer. We have a Z Care line that is always available to you at 877-443-CARE. I've got a bit of the Psalms I want to share with you in just about 7 minutes. Hang tight.

0: fall.
1: Joseph O'Brien on the Z, and I want to share this with you here tonight. This is just an incredible bit of the Psalms. Psalm 145, let this wash over you here today. A psalm of David, a psalm of praise. I will exalt you, my God, the King. I will praise your name forever and ever. Every day I'll praise you and extol your name forever and ever. Great is the Lord and worthy of praise. His greatness no one can fathom. One generation commends your works to another. They tell of your mighty acts. They speak of the glorious splendor of your majesty, and I will meditate on your wonderful works. They tell of the power of your awesome works, and I will proclaim your great deeds. They celebrate your abundant goodness and joyfully sing of your righteousness. The Lord is gracious. The Lord God is compassionate. He is slow to anger, and he is rich in love. The Lord is good to all. He has compassion on all he has made. All your works praise you, Lord. Your faithful people extol you. They will tell of the glory of your kingdom and speak of your might, so that all people may know of your mighty acts and the glorious splendor of your kingdom. Your kingdom is an everlasting kingdom, and your dominion endures through all generations. The Lord is trustworthy in all he promises, and he's faithful in all he does. The Lord God upholds all who fall and lifts up all who are bowed down. The eyes of all look to you, God, and you give them their food at their proper time. You open your hand and satisfy the desires of every living thing. The Lord is righteous in all his ways. He's faithful in all he does. The Lord is near to all who call on him, to all who call on him in truth. Last paragraph, he fulfills the desires of those who fear him. He hears their cries and saves them. The Lord God watches over all who love him, but all the wicked he will destroy. My mouth will speak in praise of the Lord. Let every creature praise his holy name forever and ever. Psalm 145. God, we give you honor, praise, and glory today. Great is your name. You are worthy of our worship and adoration today, God. I don't know where David was when he wrote these things, God, whether he was in a field or he was king or he was on a mountaintop. But we read his words thousands of years later and they still apply. Wherever we are today, whether we're in traffic, whether we're at home dealing with great loss or suffering, whether in moments of triumph or joy, you are worthy of praise, and we exalt the name of the Lord our God, the one true living God. We invite you, Holy Spirit, into our day. Would you come and help us recall the word of God today? And Jesus, I pray that at some point for each and every one of us today, we would see you or know you more or better. Bring us revelation, we ask, God. Expand our awe of you, that we would be changed in your presence. We would be changed as our wisdom and our awe of you grow. God, you are so wonderful, and we worship you tonight in Jesus' name. Amen.

0: It's clear in the Bible that we must be encouraged to be humble. It's not something our human nature is willing to submit to easily.
1: Since I have become closer to God, things have gotten a lot better and a lot easier to deal with, in the fact that, you know, it's going the way it should be instead of not the way it should be.
0: The Bible says, all of you, dress yourselves in humility as you relate to one another.
2: For God opposes the proud, but gives grace to the humble.
0: Want to know more? 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

0: 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It's there for you. All right, Toby Mack right here on the Z.
1: Ready, man? Okay.

0: What's up, everybody?
1: It's great to be with you tonight. Hope you had a great week. We're going to do some crowd participation in just a little bit. Kind of want to get a feel for what you're doing this summer, but I want to make you say kind of a funky sentence, all right? This is the sentence if you want to participate. Start with, yeehaw, I am counting down the days till summer because of blank. All right, and we'll start getting to some of your replies here in just a wee bit. Here's 10 Rock, Morning Into Dancing on the Z.